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2: It's time once again for This Day in Country Music, a look back through the years at all the happenings on June 24th. It was on this day in 1987 that Randy Travis was at number one on the U.S. country charts with Forever and Ever Amen. Written by Paul Overstreet and Don Schlitz, the song gave Travis his third number one single. Forever and Ever Amen would win a Grammy for Best Country and Western Song and an Academy of Country Music Award for Song of the Year. It was on this day in 1989 that singer and songwriter Roseanne Cash topped the Billboard country chart with a remake of the Beatles' I Don't Wanna Spoil the Party. The track was originally released on the album Beatles for Sale in the United Kingdom in 1964 and was also the B-side of the single 8 Days a Week. And it was on this day in 2012 that as part of his goodbye tour, 76-year-old country star Glenn Campbell appeared at the Hollywood Bowl in Los Angeles. Campbell's live band on this tour included three of his children, Ashley on banjo, Shannon on guitar, and Cal on drums. The show included a tribute to Campbell from opening acts Kris Kristofferson, Lucinda Williams, and Jackson Browne. That's a look at This Day in Country Music.
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I-65. I climbed into her Trans Am, an hour below Birmingham. She was headed home and I was there for the ride. 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

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We're all first car, first date, WLD on a license plate. 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

caused some smiles, it caused some tears, but more to the point of our story. For the first time in the collective memory, that old brown prairie that had been so dry for so long was very muddy, boggy, sticky. We'd pull one truck out and get another stuck in, and motors that roar and tires that spin would sink right down, down to the diff, and we'd all take turns and do it again until no one could move. Call one more friend, come on out here, we need you. Bring your truck.

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out downtown. 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
1: I'm Justin Goulet with your information update. It's been a relatively uneventful year for canola producers so far if you didn't have seeding delays. That's according to the Alberta Canola Provincial Agronomy Specialist. Keith Gabbard says the old Red Deer area and a little bit east is in a bit of a sweet spot for canola crop conditions at this stage of the season.
2: As you get north of Red Deer, you can see a fair bit more yellow crops and drowned out areas, and a little bit west they've had some more rain, but you don't have to go much further north to realize that our area has got it really, really pretty good this year.
1: He says they didn't see flea beetles bothering this canola crop for the most part. It looks like it is off to a good start and they didn't get flooded out like some of their neighbors to the far north, so at this point they are pretty optimistic about the year. There are a pair of days of celebrating our great nation coming up next week in the town of Innisfail. The town kicks it off at 5:30, the evening of June 30th, at Napoleon Sports Field with activities, food trucks, and live entertainment. Then next Wednesday, July 1st, Teresa Royston, manager at the Innisfail Historical Village, says to join them for a full slate of events starting at 9 in the morning with a pancake breakfast.
3: We usually get quite a few people come through the gates, like around 800 to 900. Everybody just loves coming here for the Canada Day. We've got local bands all day, and then we've got Métis dancers too at 11 a.m. That's a new thing too this year. And then flag raising with the Innisfail Legion.
1: Canada Day at the Innisfail Historical Village will also include bouncy castles, face painting, and vendors. And a popular country music festival has been cancelled just days before it was set to begin. Officials with Country Thunder Alberta announced the cancellation of the 2026 event in Calgary. It was set to start tomorrow and run through Sunday. Organizers cited city-imposed construction, traffic, and noise barriers for reasons to cancel the event, but Calgary's mayor, Jeremy Farkas, pushed back against those claims yesterday. Officials say ticket holders will get a full refund. For these stories and more, you can visit our website, MyMountainViewNow.com.
0: For full stories and more, visit MyMountainViewNow.com.
4: In sports, Canada wrapped up the group stage at the FIFA World Cup on Wednesday in Vancouver. Team Canada fell just short, losing 2-1 to Switzerland. Switzerland will win Group B as a result, and the Canadians end up in second place. For the first time ever at the Men's World Cup, they advance to the knockout stage. Canada will face the Group A runner-up, South Africa, this Sunday at 1 p.m. in an elimination game in Los Angeles. Pro Rodeo Canada has a trio of tour stops this week. The Midnight Days Pro Rodeo got underway last night in Fort McLeod. Pro Rodeo action at the Pinoca Stampede starts tonight at 6:30. And in BC, the Williams Lake Stampede also gets going this evening. And finally, the Toronto Blue Jays played the rubber match of their three-game set with Houston last night at Rogers Centre. The Astros beat the Jays 3-1, taking that series 2-1. Toronto now hosts Texas for four games starting today at 5 o'clock for the weekend. And that's your sports update.
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0: Olds weather.
4: There is a 30% chance of showers throughout the afternoon today. We'll see a high of 25 degrees. There's also a risk of thunderstorms. 30% chance of showers through the evening and overnight tonight, a low of 10. 60% chance of showers tomorrow, a high of 21 degrees, 11 degrees and cloudy tomorrow night. Rain Saturday, a high of 16. Showers Sunday, a high of 15. 60% chance of showers Monday, a high of 20 degrees. Around the area right now, it is overcast and 10 degrees.
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Love, hate, love. That's Owen Reeling. 10 minutes after 6 o'clock. Happy Thursday to you. Can you believe it? We're almost all the way to the weekend. Well, not quite, but just about. We've got lots of stuff to talk about today. We'll get to it in just a little bit. Why don't you roll over and get, I don't know, 6 more minutes of shut-eye. Here's

0: turn on the radio. That's Reba McEntire. Good morning. 16 minutes now after 6 o'clock. The sun's coming up. Looks like it's going to be a pretty decent day today. I mean, we do have a chance of showers, but then again, there's a chance of showers throughout the entire month of June. So we've pretty much paid off those chances fairly thoroughly. We got lots to talk about today. We've got the Mountain View County's Celebrating Stars today with their ratepayer breakfast. That begins at 8 o'clock. So if you got time to swing past there this morning, 8 a.m. till 11 a.m. with the Stars Air Ambulance popping by around 9 o'clock. Unfortunately, Country Thunder got canceled yesterday. Oh, my goodness. Yeah, we actually had a winner for the Country Thunder contest. We were contacting them about picking up their tickets, and then we found out that they were actually useless tickets because the show got canceled. So nothing we can do about that, but we'll talk about that as we continue on through. We got other things going on too, so get up, grab a coffee, get ready for your Thursday here on the ranch.
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1: I'm Justin Goulet with your information update. It's been a relatively uneventful year for canola producers so far if you didn't have seeding delays. That's according to the Alberta Canola Provincial Agronomy Specialist. Keith Gabbard says the old Red Deer area and a little bit east is in a bit of a sweet spot for canola crop conditions at this stage of the season.
2: As you get north of Red Deer, you can see a fair bit more yellow crops and drowned out areas, and a little bit west they've had some more rain, but you don't have to go much further north to realize that our area has got it really pretty good this year.
1: He says they didn't see flea beetles bothering this canola crop for the most part. It looks like it is off to a good start and they didn't get flooded out like some of their neighbors to the far north, so at this point they're pretty optimistic about the year. There are a pair of days of celebrating our great nation coming up next week in the town of Innisfail. The town kicks it off at 5:30, the evening of June 30th, at Napoleon Sports Field with activities, food trucks, and live entertainment. Then next Wednesday, July 1st, Teresa Royston, manager at the Innisfail Historical Village, says to join them for a full slate of events starting at 9 in the morning with a pancake breakfast.
3: We usually get quite a few people come through the gates, like around 800 to 900. Everybody just loves coming here for the Canada Day. We've got local bands all day, and then we've got Métis dancers, too, at 11 a.m. That's a new thing, too, this year. And then flag raising with the Innisfail Legion.
1: Canada Day at the Innisfail Historical Village will also include bouncy castles, face painting, and vendors. And a popular country music festival has been cancelled just days before it was set to begin. Officials with Country Thunder Alberta announced the cancellation of the 2026 event in Calgary. It was set to start tomorrow and run through Sunday. Organizers cited city-imposed construction, traffic, and noise barriers for reasons to cancel the event, but Calgary's mayor, Jeremy Farkas, pushed back against those claims yesterday. Officials say ticket holders will get a full refund. For these stories and more, you can visit our website, MyMountainViewNow.com.
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4: In sports, Canada wrapped up the group stage at the FIFA World Cup on Wednesday in Vancouver. Team Canada fell just short, losing 2-1 to Switzerland. Switzerland will win Group B as a result, and the Canadians end up in second place. For the first time ever at the Men's World Cup, they advance to the knockout stage. Canada will face the Group A runner-up, South Africa, this Sunday at 1 p.m. in an elimination game in Los Angeles. Pro Rodeo Canada has a trio of tour stops this week. The Midnight Days Pro Rodeo got underway last night in Fort McLeod. Pro Rodeo action at the Pinoca Stampede starts tonight at 6:30. And in BC, the Williams Lake Stampede also gets going this evening. And finally, the Toronto Blue Jays played the rubber match of their three-game set with Houston last night at Rogers Centre. The Astros beat the Jays 3-1, taking that series 2-1. Toronto now hosts Texas for four games starting today at 5 o'clock for the weekend. And that's your sports update.
0: Olds weather.
4: There is a 30% chance of showers throughout the afternoon today. We'll see a high of 25 degrees. There's also a risk of thunderstorms. 30% chance of showers through the evening and overnight tonight, a low of 10. 60% chance of showers tomorrow, a high of 21 degrees, 11 degrees and cloudy tomorrow night. Rain Saturday, a high of 16. Showers Sunday, a high of 15. 60% chance of showers Monday, a high of 20 degrees. Around the area right now, it is overcast and 10 degrees.
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4: Out on the highways and secondary highways this morning, nothing to report at the moment. However, if you're heading north towards Innisfail, watch out. There could still be some construction in that area, and that might be slowing things down. Also, if you're heading east on Highway 27 towards Three Hills and Torrington area, you've got some fog in the lower-lying areas, plus some deer still around the ditches in those areas, so just watch out there. If you're traveling through Olds this morning or afternoon or for the next little while anyways, you're going to find the intersection at Highway 27 and 57th Avenue cut off once again because of construction and repair in that area. There is a detour available towards the hospital. Anything else out there happens, let me know what it is. Pull over where it's nice and safe and call me on the telephone line or text me on the Cam Clark Ford text line. That's been a look at your road report from Integra Tire in Sundry.
0: 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It's Sunrise on the Ranch. 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

0: Phone, keys, wallet. That's Lainey Wilson with John Mayer. 19 minutes now to 7 o'clock. Would she have played that at Country Thunder on Sunday? We don't know because Country Thunder got canceled. Lainey Wilson was supposed to be one of the headliners for the Sunday show, but we received yesterday word that Country Thunder was, in fact, canceled, and they are now making refunds available to those who have already purchased their tickets. So if you did purchase tickets for Country Thunder, get onto their website and make sure that the refund process gets started for you. Now, what was the real factors? We're not sure. They say that there's city factors that made it untenable for them to do their show this weekend. You can check out the Country Thunder website for yourself and find out what their story is. So, hey, who knows what happened? We don't really know for sure. But either way, one way or the other, Country Thunder has been canceled for this year in Calgary.
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2: Olds Weather.
3: There is a 30% chance of showers throughout the afternoon today. We'll see a high of 25 degrees. There's also a risk of thunderstorms. 30% chance of showers through the evening and overnight tonight, a low of 10. 60% chance of showers tomorrow, a high of 21 degrees, 11 degrees and cloudy tomorrow night. Rain Saturday, a high of 16. Showers Sunday, a high of 15. 60% chance of showers Monday, a high of 20 degrees. Around the area right now, it is overcast and 10 degrees.
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0: Darling, that's Johnny Reed. 11 minutes now to 7 o'clock as we continue through what could be another wet day. But you know what? It's actually not too bad yet. And I'm not really seeing much in the way of cloud coverage. But we'll see what happens. Either way, we were supposed to get rain yesterday, too, but that never happened. And then the rain went out of the forecast, and I enjoyed a day out in Farmer's Field. It was great. Anyways, we'll talk about that some other time. Right now, we've got your news, weather, and sports rolling your way at 7 o'clock. Stick around.
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1: I'm Justin Goulet with your information update. It's been a relatively uneventful year for canola producers so far if you didn't have seeding delays. That's according to the Alberta Canola Provincial Agronomy Specialist. Keith Gabbard says the old Red Deer area and a little bit east is in a bit of a sweet spot for canola crop conditions at this stage of the season.
2: As you get north of Red Deer, you can see a fair bit more yellow crops and drowned out areas, and a little bit west they've had some more rain, but you don't have to go much further north to realize that our area has got it really, really pretty good this year.
1: He says they didn't see flea beetles bothering this canola crop for the most part. It looks like it is off to a good start and they didn't get flooded out like some of their neighbors to the far north, so at this point they are pretty optimistic about the year. There are a pair of days of celebrating our great nation coming up next week in the town of Innisfail. The town kicks it off at 5:30, the evening of June 30th, at Napoleon Sports Field with activities, food trucks, and live entertainment. Then next Wednesday, July 1st, Teresa Royston, manager at the Innisfail Historical Village, says to join them for a full slate of events starting at 9 in the morning with a pancake breakfast.
3: We usually get quite a few people come through the gates, like around 800 to 900. Everybody just loves coming here for the Canada Day. We've got local bands all day, and then we've got Métis dancers, too, at 11 a.m. That's a new thing, too, this year. And then flag raising with the Innisfail Legion.
1: Canada Day at the Innisfail Historical Village will also include bouncy castles, face painting, and vendors. And a popular country music festival has been cancelled just days before it was set to begin. Officials with Country Thunder Alberta announced the cancellation of the 2026 event in Calgary. It was set to start tomorrow and run through Sunday. Organizers cited city-imposed construction, traffic, and noise barriers for reasons to cancel the event, but Calgary's mayor, Jeremy Farkas, pushed back against those claims yesterday. Officials say ticket holders will get a full refund. For these stories and more, you can visit our website, MyMountainViewNow.com.
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5: In sports, Canada wrapped up the group stage at the FIFA World Cup on Wednesday in Vancouver. Team Canada fell just short, losing 2-1 to Switzerland. Switzerland will win Group B as a result, and the Canadians end up in second place. For the first time ever at the Men's World Cup, they advance to the knockout stage. Canada will face the Group A runner-up, South Africa, this Sunday at 1 p.m. in an elimination game in Los Angeles. Pro Rodeo Canada has a trio of tour stops this week. The Midnight Days Pro Rodeo got underway last night in Fort McLeod. Pro Rodeo action at the Pinoca Stampede starts tonight at 6:30. And in B.C., the Williams Lake Stampede also gets going this evening. And finally, the Toronto Blue Jays played the rubber match of their three-game set with Houston last night at Rogers Center. The Astros beat the Jays 3-1, taking that series 2-1. Toronto now hosts Texas for four games starting today at 5 o'clock for the weekend. And that's your sports update.
0: Olds weather.
5: There is a 30% chance of showers throughout the afternoon today. We'll see a high of 25 degrees. There's also a risk of thunderstorms. 30% chance of showers through the evening and overnight tonight, a low of 10. 60% chance of showers tomorrow, a high of 21 degrees, 11 degrees and cloudy tomorrow night. Rain Saturday, a high of 16. Showers Sunday, a high of 15. 60% chance of showers Monday, a high of 20 degrees. Around the area right now, it is overcast and 10 degrees.
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somebody. That's Travis Tritt. How are you doing? It's 10 minutes after 7 o'clock on this beautiful Thursday morning. We've got some pancakes and helicopters happening here in our area in just a little bit. We'll tell you more about that in just a few seconds. But right now, here's Tennille Artz.

0: Worth Your Wild. That's Russell Dickerson. It's 16 minutes after 7 o'clock right now. We are about, 43 minutes away from the beginning of the ratepayers' breakfast out there in Mountain View County. The Mountain View County office is where you'll find pancakes, sausage, and all that good stuff for breakfast with the juice and coffee and water up there as well. And they've actually moved it back. Usually they do this in conjunction with Canada Day, but they had to slide it back just a little bit so they could get the Stars Air Ambulance to come by and say hi. Yes, the Mountain View County has been sponsoring the Stars Air Ambulance, and Stars has put the Mountain View County's logo on the side of their airship, the helicopter, and that should be landing around 9 o'clock. Around 9 o'clock, for everyone to check it out. So yeah, head on out to the Mountain View County office at 8 o'clock. The breakfast goes from 8 to 11. Stars will be landing at 9 o'clock. You can check out more information on our website, mymountainviewnow.com, under the community events calendar.
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1: I'm Justin Goulet with your information update. It's been a relatively uneventful year for canola producers so far if you didn't have seeding delays. That's according to the Alberta Canola Provincial Agronomy Specialist. Keith Gabbard says the Olds Red Deer area and a little bit east is in a bit of a sweet spot for canola crop conditions at this stage of the season.
2: As you get north of Red Deer, you can see a fair bit more yellow crops and drowned out areas, and a little bit west they've had some more rain, but you don't have to go much further north to realize that our area has got it really, really pretty good this year.
1: He says they didn't see flea beetles bothering this canola crop for the most part. It looks like it is off to a good start and they didn't get flooded out like some of their neighbors to the far north, so at this point they are pretty optimistic about the year. There are a pair of days of celebrating our great nation coming up next week in the town of Innisfail. The town kicks it off at 5:30, the evening of June 30th at Napoleon Sports Field with activities, food trucks, and live entertainment. Then next Wednesday, July 1st, Teresa Royston, manager at the Innisfail Historical Village, says to join them for a full slate of events starting at 9 in the morning with a pancake breakfast.
3: We usually get quite a few people come through the gates, like around 800 to 900. Everybody just loves coming here for the Canada Day. We've got local bands all day, and then we've got Métis dancers too at 11 a.m. That's a new thing too this year. And then flag raising with the Innisfail Legion.
1: Canada Day at the Innisfail Historical Village will also include bouncy castles, face painting, and vendors. And a popular country music festival has been canceled just days before it was set to begin. Officials with Country Thunder Alberta announced the cancellation of the 2026 event in Calgary. It was set to start tomorrow and run through Sunday. Organizers cited city-imposed construction, traffic, and noise barriers for reasons to cancel the event, but Calgary's mayor, Jeremy Farkas, pushed back against those claims yesterday. Officials say ticket holders will get a full refund. For these stories and more, you can visit our website, MyMountainViewNow.com.
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4: In sports, Canada wrapped up the group stage at the FIFA World Cup on Wednesday in Vancouver. Team Canada fell just short, losing 2-1 to Switzerland. Switzerland will win Group B as a result, and the Canadians end up in second place. For the first time ever at the Men's World Cup, they advance to the knockout stage. Canada will face the Group A runner-up, South Africa, this Sunday at 1 p.m. in an elimination game in Los Angeles. Pro Rodeo Canada has a trio of tour stops this week. The Midnight Days Pro Rodeo got underway last night in Fort McLeod. Pro Rodeo action at the Pinoca Stampede starts tonight at 6:30. And in B.C., the Williams Lake Stampede also gets going this evening. And finally, the Toronto Blue Jays played the rubber match of their three-game set with Houston last night at Rogers Centre. The Astros beat the Jays 3-1, taking that series 2-1. Toronto now hosts Texas for four games starting today at 5 o'clock for the weekend. And that's your sports update.
0: Olds weather.
4: There is a 30% chance of showers throughout the afternoon today. We'll see a high of 25 degrees. There's also a risk of thunderstorms. 30% chance of showers through the evening and overnight tonight, a low of 10. 60% chance of showers tomorrow, a high of 21 degrees, 11 degrees and cloudy tomorrow night. Rain Saturday, a high of 16. Showers Sunday, a high of 15. 60% chance of showers Monday, a high of 20 degrees. Around the area right now, it is overcast and 10 degrees.
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4: Out on the highways and secondary highways this morning, nothing to report at the moment. However, if you're heading north towards Innisfail, watch out. There could still be some construction in that area, and that might be slowing things down. Also, if you're heading east on Highway 27 towards Three Hills and Torrington area, you've got some fog in the lower-lying areas, plus some deer still around the ditches in those areas, so just watch out there. If you're traveling through Olds this morning or afternoon or for the next little while anyways, you're going to find the intersection at Highway 27 and 57th Avenue cut off once again because of construction and repair in that area. There is a detour available towards the hospital. Anything else out there happens, let me know what it is. Pull over where it's nice and safe and call me on the telephone line or text me on the Cam Clark Ford text line. That's been a look at your road report from Integra Tire in Sundry.
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0: Chad Brownlee, Forever's Gotta Start Somewhere. 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
1: Olds weather.
2: For this afternoon, a high of 25 degrees with a 30% chance of showers and a risk of thunderstorms late in the afternoon. 30% chance of showers through the evening and overnight tonight, a low of 10 degrees. Tomorrow, 60% chance of showers, a high of 21 in the afternoon, 11 degrees and cloudy tomorrow night. Rain for Saturday, a high of 16, 15 for Sunday with showers. Monday, 60% chance of showers, a high of 20 degrees.
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1: 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If you're calling us up, please make sure to turn down your radio so that we don't get the feedback and everyone can hear you. If you're celebrating a birthday today, you're celebrating alongside McKenna Grace. She turns 19 years old today. Also enjoying a birthday today, Kylie Cantrell turning 20. Also having a birthday today, Kate Hudson turning 38 years old today. Linda Cardellini, 50 years old today. Ricky Gervais turning 64. Angela Kinsey from The Office turning 54 years old today. Busy Phillips, she turns 46 years old today. Also enjoying a birthday, Sheridan Smith turning 44. We've also got, oh my goodness, so many people having a birthday today. Carly Simon turning 82 years old today. Oh, yes. Also born on this day way back in 1956, Anthony Bourdain. He passed away, of course, in 2018. Also born on this day back in 1963, George Michael. And, of course, he passed away in 2016. If you're celebrating a birthday or anniversary, we'd love to hear about it. 403-556-2206 from our Cam Clark Ford text line this morning. Good morning. Like to wish my husband, Trevor Zimmerman, a very happy birthday. Love from Tammy. Happy birthday, Trevor. Also, very happy birthday going to 10, or sorry, we would like to wish very happy birthday, very happy 10th birthday to our granddaughter, Leah Whalen. We love you more than chocolate ice cream and double recesses. From Grampy and Nanny Whalen in Rexton, New Brunswick. So happy birthday to Leah Whalen. Also happiest of birthdays and lots of love to our now double digits beautiful granddaughter, 10-year-old Miss Leah Whalen. XOXO from Grammy Viola and granddad Ivan Doncaster. Happy birthday, Leah Whalen. Also happy birthday to Leah Whalen. Love, Dad. Happy birthday to my sister Leah from her brother Lachlan. And like to wish our good friend Leah Whalen a very happy birthday from Evan and Liv. 403-556-2206. Let's see who else is celebrating a birthday today. Nope, I guess not there. 403-556-2206. Good morning, Birthday Club.
2: Good morning. I'd like to wish a very happy 60th wedding anniversary to Ken and Pat Reed. And the greetings are coming from Judy.
1: Well, happy 60th. Thank you, Judy. Have a great day.
2: Thank you. Okay. Bye-bye.
1: Good morning. Whoops. 403-556-2206. Good morning, Birthday Club.
3: Yes, I'd like to wish my brother, Trevor Zimmerman, a happy birthday, and that's coming from Keith.
1: All right. Happy birthday, Trevor. Thank you very much. Good morning, Birthday Club.
4: Good morning. I would like to wish Trevor Zimmerman a very happy birthday, my youngest son from Mom.
1: All right. Happy birthday, Trevor. Thank you very much.
4: Thank you very much.
1: Good morning, Birthday Club.
5: Hello.
1: David, what's happening, man?
5: Good, you?
1: Good. How are we doing out there today in the sunshine?
5: It's good.
1: It's a good day for you, hey? Awesome. Yes. Who are we celebrating today?
5: George Michael.
1: All right. Happy birthday to George Michael from David. Thanks, David. You have a great day.
5: I see you guys down to Patrick. Yeah.
1: You betcha. All right, man. Have a good one.
5: You too.
1: Good morning, Birthday Club.
6: Good morning. I'd like to wish Leah Whalen a happy 10th birthday from her mom.
1: All right. Thank you very much. Happy birthday, Leah.
6: Okay. Thank you. Bye-bye.
1: Good morning, Birthday Club.
7: Good morning. We're calling to wish a very happy birthday to our granddaughter, Leah Agnes Whalen. She's 10 years old today. And it's Grammy and Granddad Doncaster from Cape Breton calling.
1: All right. Well, thank you very much. You have a great day.
7: You too. Have a wonderful day.
1: All right.
7: Bye now.
1: Good morning, Birthday Club.
8: Hi, I would love to wish our friend Leah a happy birthday for today.
1: All right, happy birthday to Leah. Thank you very much. Who are we talking to?
8: This is Danielle Webb. Oh. This is from All the Webs.
1: All right, great. Well, thank you very much. You have
8: thank
1: a great
8: you.
1: Day.
8: Bye.
1: Bye-bye. There you go, 403-556-2206 is our telephone number. We're going to put a last call in on the Birthday Club here in just a few seconds. 403-556-2206. There we go. All right. Let's see who we've got on our Cam Clark for text line. One last sweep before we call it a day on the Cam Clark or for the Birthday Club for today. We've got happy birthday to Linda Downs from the Happy Hour Gang. Happy birthday, Linda. There you go. And we're going to close down the Birthday Club for today. Back tomorrow and every weekday here on the ranch, it is the Westview Co-op Birthday Club at 7:45. We were getting everybody's names into the old magic hat today. And our winner of the birthday cake is Leah Whalen. Happy birthday, Leah Whalen. Mom or dad can head on over to Westview Co-op in Olds and to speak to the bakery department and to pick up that birthday cake. They will have the birthday cake certificate waiting for you behind the counter. Enjoy that birthday cake, Leah. And everybody is enjoying their birthday, happy anniversary from all of us here at the ranch. That's been another edition of the Westview Co-op Birthday Club.
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2: I'm Justin Goulet with your information update. It's been a relatively uneventful year for canola producers so far if you didn't have seeding delays. That's according to the Alberta Canola Provincial Agronomy Specialist. Keith Gabbard says the old Red Deer area and a little bit east is in a bit of a sweet spot for canola crop conditions at this stage of the season.
3: As you get north of Red Deer, you can see a fair bit more yellow crops and drowned out areas, and a little bit west they've had some more rain, but you don't have to go much further north to realize that our area has got it really, really pretty good this year.
2: He says they didn't see flea beetles bothering this canola crop for the most part. It looks like it is off to a good start and they didn't get flooded out like some of their neighbors to the far north, so at this point they are pretty optimistic about the year. There are a pair of days of celebrating our great nation coming up next week in the town of Innisfail. The town kicks it off at 5:30, the evening of June 30th, at Napoleon Sports Field with activities, food trucks, and live entertainment. Then next Wednesday, July 1st, Teresa Royston, manager at the Innisfail Historical Village, says to join them for a full slate of events starting at 9 in the morning with a pancake breakfast.
4: We usually get quite a few people come through the gates, like around 800 to 900. Everybody just loves coming here for the Canada Day. We've got local bands all day, and then we've got Métis dancers, too, at 11 a.m. That's a new thing, too, this year. And then flag raising with the Innisfail Legion.
2: Canada Day at the Innisfail Historical Village will also include bouncy castles, face painting, and vendors. And a popular country music festival has been cancelled just days before it was set to begin. Officials with Country Thunder Alberta announced the cancellation of the 2026 event in Calgary. It was set to start tomorrow and run through Sunday. Organizers cited city-imposed construction, traffic, and noise barriers for reasons to cancel the event, but Calgary's mayor, Jeremy Farkas, pushed back against those claims yesterday. Officials say ticket holders will get a full refund. For these stories and more, you can visit our website, MyMountainViewNow.com.
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5: In sports, Canada wrapped up the group stage at the FIFA World Cup on Wednesday in Vancouver. Team Canada fell just short, losing 2-1 to Switzerland. Switzerland will win Group B as a result, and the Canadians end up in second place. For the first time ever at the Men's World Cup, they advance to the knockout stage. Canada will face the Group A runner-up, South Africa, this Sunday at 1 p.m. in an elimination game in Los Angeles. Pro Rodeo Canada has a trio of tour stops this week. The Midnight Days Pro Rodeo got underway last night in Fort McLeod. Pro Rodeo action at the Pinoca Stampede starts tonight at 6:30. And in BC, the Williams Lake Stampede also gets going this evening. And finally, the Toronto Blue Jays played the rubber match of their three-game set with Houston last night at Rogers Centre. The Astros beat the Jays 3-1, taking that series 2-1. Toronto now hosts Texas for four games starting today at 5 o'clock for the weekend. And that's your sports update.
1: Olds weather.
5: For this afternoon, a high of 25 degrees with a 30% chance of showers and a risk of thunderstorms late in the afternoon. 30% chance of showers through the evening and overnight tonight a low of 10 degrees. Tomorrow, 60% chance of showers, a high of 21 in the afternoon, 11 degrees and cloudy tomorrow night. Rain for Saturday, a high of 16, 15 for Sunday with showers. Monday, 60% chance of showers, a high of 20 degrees. 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

Nate Haller, Thought About You. Good morning. 10 minutes now after 8 o'clock. Thursday, and we are rolling right towards July. Yes, July 1st is coming up on a Wednesday next week, which means it's Canada Day, which means we've got all sorts of fun stuff heading our way. We'll tell you more about it in just a bit, but right now, here's Lainey Wilson.

0: You're going to miss this. This is Trace Adkins. It's 18 minutes now after 8 o'clock. And this coming Wednesday is July 1st, Canada Day. All sorts of fun stuff happening, not only on the Wednesday, but the Tuesday as well. Here in Olds, the Tuesday night is when you'll find the Canada Day fireworks up in the sky. Then, of course, the parade on the Wednesday morning and all the other fun stuff happening Wednesday for Canada Day. Don't miss all the fun. If you are in a different municipality, of course, you can always hop onto your municipality's website and check out what their calendar has for Canada Day. But, of course, here in Olds, it's going to be a great time. Canada Day morning with the parade and all the other fun stuff going on. And, of course, the fireworks on the 30th of June. That's this coming Tuesday.
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1: I'm Justin Goulet with your information update. It's been a relatively uneventful year for canola producers so far if you didn't have seeding delays. That's according to the Alberta Canola Provincial Agronomy Specialist. Keith Gabbard says the old Red Deer area and a little bit east is in a bit of a sweet spot for canola crop conditions at this stage of the season.
2: As you get north of Red Deer, you can see a fair bit more yellow crops and drowned out areas, and a little bit west they've had some more rain, but you don't have to go much further north to realize that our area has got it really, really pretty good this year.
1: He says they didn't see flea beetles bothering this canola crop for the most part. It looks like it is off to a good start and they didn't get flooded out like some of their neighbors to the far north, so at this point they are pretty optimistic about the year. There are a pair of days of celebrating our great nation coming up next week in the town of Innisfail. The town kicks it off at 5:30, the evening of June 30th, at Napoleon Sports Field with activities, food trucks, and live entertainment. Then next Wednesday, July 1st, Teresa Royston, manager at the Innisfail Historical Village, says to join them for a full slate of events starting at 9 in the morning with a pancake breakfast.
3: We usually get quite a few people come through the gates, like around 800 to 900. Everybody just loves coming here for the Canada Day. We've got local bands all day, and then we've got Métis dancers, too, at 11 a.m. That's a new thing, too, this year. And then flag raising with the Innisfail Legion.
1: Canada Day at the Innisfail Historical Village will also include bouncy castles, face painting, and vendors. And a popular country music festival has been cancelled just days before it was set to begin. Officials with Country Thunder Alberta announced the cancellation of the 2026 event in Calgary. It was set to start tomorrow and run through Sunday. Organizers cited city-imposed construction, traffic, and noise barriers for reasons to cancel the event, but Calgary's mayor, Jeremy Farkas, pushed back against those claims yesterday. Officials say ticket holders will get a full refund. For these stories and more, you can visit our website, MyMountainViewNow.com.
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4: In sports, Canada wrapped up the group stage at the FIFA World Cup on Wednesday in Vancouver. Team Canada fell just short, losing 2-1 to Switzerland. Switzerland will win Group B as a result, and the Canadians end up in second place. For the first time ever at the Men's World Cup, they advance to the knockout stage. Canada will face the Group A runner-up, South Africa, this Sunday at 1 p.m. in an elimination game in Los Angeles. Pro Rodeo Canada has a trio of tour stops this week. The Midnight Days Pro Rodeo got underway last night in Fort McLeod. Pro Rodeo action at the Pinoca Stampede starts tonight at 6:30. And in BC, the Williams Lake Stampede also gets going this evening. And finally, the Toronto Blue Jays played the rubber match of their three-game set with Houston last night at Rogers Centre. The Astros beat the Jays 3-1, taking that series 2-1. Toronto now hosts Texas for four games starting today at 5 o'clock for the weekend. And that's your sports update.
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0: Olds Weather.
4: For this afternoon, a high of 25 degrees with a 30% chance of showers and a risk of thunderstorms late in the afternoon. 30% chance of showers through the evening and overnight tonight, a low of 10 degrees. Tomorrow, 60% chance of showers, a high of 21 in the afternoon, 11 degrees and cloudy tomorrow night. Rain for Saturday, a high of 16, 15 for Sunday with showers. Monday, 60% chance of showers, a high of 20 degrees.
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0: Ranch Roads Update.
4: Out on the highways and secondary highways this morning, looking pretty good. Bare and dry conditions throughout the area. Shouldn't be too many issues on the highways or the secondary highways. However, if you're heading through Olds, remember, Highway 27 at 57th Avenue there is the construction and the repairs in that area. That's going to be taking place for the next little while anyways. So if you do have to go through that area, give yourself some extra time. There is a detour, but it does take some time to get through. Anything else out there happens, let me know what it is. Pull over where it's nice and safe and text me on the Camclark Ford text line or give me a shout on the telephone line. That's been a look at your road report from Integra Tire and Sundry.
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0: Put It On Me. That's Sully Burrows. It's 20 minutes now to 9 o'clock on this Thursday morning. We got a missing orange ginger cat named Oliver. He's 2 years old. He is friendly. He is also has black whiskers, one on each side. He is also chipped. He went missing from 57th Avenue in Olds and the four-way stop, and they are giving an award of $500 if you find him. So please, if you do find Oliver, he's an orange ginger cat, contact 403-507-5917. That's 403-507-5917. 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
0: Time once again for the ORE Minutes, a weekly look at what's happening at the Olds Regional Exhibition Grounds. The 2026 MS Bike Tour rolls through June 27th and 28th, and the Mountain View Dairy 4-H Show happens June 29th and 30th. The Olds Farmers Market is back in the Future Ag Event Center for another summer, every Thursday from 3:30 until 6:30. 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
2: Olds weather.
3: For this afternoon, a high of 25 degrees with a 30% chance of showers and a risk of thunderstorms late in the afternoon. 30% chance of showers through the evening and overnight tonight, a low of 10 degrees. Tomorrow, 60% chance of showers, a high of 21 in the afternoon, 11 degrees and cloudy tomorrow night. Rain for Saturday, a high of 16, 15 for Sunday with showers. Monday, 60% chance of showers, a high of 20 degrees.
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Ryan Van Lee, that's Alone, made and played in Canada. How are you doing? It is 13 minutes to 9. We've got your Century 21 Bravo Realty Trading Post coming up after 9 o'clock, as we normally do. 9:05 to 9:30 here on the ranch every weekday. It is the Century 21 Bravo Realty Trading Post. We'll get to that. 403-556-2206. The Cam Clark Ford text line is already open and taking your Century 21 Bravo Realty Trading Post items. 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The phone lines will go live at 9:05 for the Century 21 Bravo Realty Trading Post. But right now, here's Luke Combs.

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1: I'm Justin Goulet with your information update. It's been a relatively uneventful year for canola producers so far if you didn't have seeding delays. That's according to the Alberta Canola Provincial Agronomy Specialist. Keith Gabbard says the old Red Deer area and a little bit east is in a bit of a sweet spot for canola crop conditions at this stage of the season.
2: As you get north of Red Deer, you can see a fair bit more yellow crops and drowned out areas, and a little bit west they've had some more rain, but you don't have to go much further north to realize that our area has got it really, really pretty good this year.
1: He says they didn't see flea beetles bothering this canola crop for the most part. It looks like it is off to a good start and they didn't get flooded out like some of their neighbors to the far north, so at this point they are pretty optimistic about the year. There are a pair of days of celebrating our great nation coming up next week in the town of Innisfail. The town kicks it off at 5:30, the evening of June 30th, at Napoleon Sports Field with activities, food trucks, and live entertainment. Then next Wednesday, July 1st, Teresa Royston, manager at the Innisfail Historical Village, says to join them for a full slate of events starting at 9 in the morning with a pancake breakfast.
3: We usually get quite a few people come through the gates, like around 800 to 900. Everybody just loves coming here for the Canada Day. We've got local bands all day, and then we've got Métis dancers, too, at 11 a.m. That's a new thing, too, this year. And then flag raising with the Innisfail Legion.
1: Canada Day at the Innisfail Historical Village will also include bouncy castles, face painting, and vendors. And a popular country music festival has been canceled just days before it was set to begin. Officials with Country Thunder Alberta announced the cancellation of the 2026 event in Calgary. It was set to start tomorrow and run through Sunday. Organizers cited city-imposed construction, traffic, and noise barriers for reasons to cancel the event, but Calgary's mayor, Jeremy Farkas, pushed back against those claims yesterday. Officials say ticket holders will get a full refund. For these stories and more, you can visit our website, MyMountainViewNow.com.
0: For full stories and more, visit MyMountainViewNow.com.
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5: In sports, Canada wrapped up the group stage at the FIFA World Cup on Wednesday in Vancouver. Team Canada fell just short, losing 2-1 to Switzerland. Switzerland will win Group B as a result, and the Canadians end up in second place. For the first time ever at the Men's World Cup, they advance to the knockout stage. Canada will face the Group A runner-up, South Africa, this Sunday at 1 p.m. in an elimination game in Los Angeles. Pro Rodeo Canada has a trio of tour stops this week. The Midnight Days Pro Rodeo got underway last night in Fort McLeod. Pro Rodeo action at the Pinoca Stampede starts tonight at 6:30. And in B.C., the Williams Lake Stampede also gets going this evening. And finally, the Toronto Blue Jays played the rubber match of their three-game set with Houston last night at Rogers Centre. The Astros beat the Jays 3-1, taking that series 2-1. Toronto now hosts Texas for four games starting today at 5 o'clock for the weekend. And that's your sports update.
0: Olds weather.
5: For this afternoon, a high of 25 degrees with a 30% chance of showers and a risk of thunderstorms late in the afternoon. 30% chance of showers through the evening and overnight tonight, a low of 10 degrees. Tomorrow, 60% chance of showers, a high of 21 in the afternoon, 11 degrees and cloudy tomorrow night. Rain for Saturday, a high of 16, 15 for Sunday with showers. Monday, 60% chance of showers, a high of 20 degrees.
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5: 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We keep the Trading Post items up there for an entire week after the show. 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We've got for sale 24 foot by 8 feet wide flat deck trailer, bumper pull, excellent condition, and also for sale two Sea-Doos on a trailer, also in excellent condition. For more information, 403-507-9095. That's 403-507-9095. Two night capacity ice cream separators. 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Cream separators in good working condition, $100 each, $150 for both. Phone or text 403-556-9822. 2007 North Shore trailer, bumper pull, good condition, clean unit, 33 feet. Can send pictures in the Leslieville area. 403-846-3237. 403-556-2206. Let's see who's going on. What's happening on our telephone line? Nope, nothing right now. The Cam Clark Ford text line has late 70s Ford short bus inside empty. Workhorse, 330, 5-speed, $1,600. They also have a 1952 Massey Model 55. New seals on front loader bucket. There's bale forks if wanted. Starter rebuilt, tranny tuned up, and the engine runs great for yard work or snow. $1,600. 1951 Dodge Wayfarer, four-door flathead, 6.3 in the tree. Wiring has been upgraded for 12 volts. Was driving as of 2024. Has new fuel pump for it. Solid car, ready for some love. $3,500. Let's see, 587-679-9639. That's 587-679-9639. Good morning, Trading Post.
9: Good morning.
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5: 377-2268. 2268, great.
9: Correct.
5: Thank you very much.
9: I thank you.
5: 403-556-2206. That is our telephone line and our Cam Clark Ford text line this morning. From our Cam Clark Ford text line, 403-556-2206. We've got that 1970s Ford short bus, inside is empty, workhorse, 5-speed at $1,600. Also, they've got 5-week-old Malamute hybrid, Husky hybrid mixes, males and females ready soon. If you would like a Malamute hybrid with a Husky, $850, you can text for pics of the pups or the cars, 587-679-9639. We have a missing cat. We've got Oliver is missing. He's a orange ginger cat, 2 years old, very friendly. He has black whiskers, one on each side. He's also chipped. He went missing from 57th Avenue in Olds and the four-way stop. They're offering a reward for Oliver if you find him. Please contact 403-507-5917. That's 403-507-5917. 5917. If you happen to find Oliver, he's an orange ginger cat. 403-556-2206. Let's check out our Cam Clark Ford text line this morning. 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Text for picks and for more information, it's out in Sundry, 403-556-0538, 403-556-0538. 403-556-2206. That's our telephone number. It's also our Cam Clark Ford text line. 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It's got 255,000 kilometers on it. They are the second owner, and it is well-maintained and clean. Little to no rust. It's got a Thule on it as well, and that's included with the price. It's an all-wheel drive, heated seats, new timing belt and water pump, and just got a fresh oil change and is ready to go. They're asking for $5,000 or best offer. Unfortunately, they didn't put a phone number in. Oh, my goodness. However, we can give you the number it texted from, 403-597-4930, 403-597-4930, 2007 gray Mitsubishi Endeavor. Let's see what else we've got going on our Cam Clark Ford text line this morning. Firewood, pine spruce, $300 a cord, tamarack, $450 a cord, poplar is $270 a cord. They also have Chesapeake Bay Retriever cross puppies. They're taking donations for those. Northwest of Olds at 403-540-7280. 403-540-7280. And yes, that Mitsubishi Endeavor is a 403-597-4930. They text it in. So please text that number. The Century 21 Bravo Realty Trading Post continuing up until 9:30. This morning, you can still get your items in, whether you're posting something for sale or for that you're looking for, or perhaps you've got a place to rent, or maybe you've got an event coming up or a garage sale. Let us know. 403-556-2206. Good morning, Trading Post.
10: Good morning. 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
5: 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Let's see what else we've got going on here. On our Cam Clark Ford text line this morning. Well, all right. Let's see what else we've got. A six-seater electric golf cart, lift kit, 60 volts, $9,000 or best offer, 1988 36-volt golf cart. 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Also from our Cam Clark Ford text line this morning, we've got the 24-foot by 8-foot wide flat deck trailer, bumper pull in excellent condition, and also for sale two Sea-Doos on a trailer, also in excellent condition. For more information, you can call 403-507-9095, 403-507-9095. 403-556-2206. That is our telephone number. Cam Clark Ford text line showing 2015 F350 XL crew cab, 6.2 liter gas engine, 295,000 kilometers. Also a 2008 F350 5.4 liter Triton engine, super cab, 277,000 kilometers on that one as well. $6,000 or best offer. They also have a Ford 850 tractor with loader engine, runs strong but needs a clutch as it is jammed. They're looking for $2,500 for that. 403-638-6881. Oops. We had somebody on the phone there. Oh, well, they'll call back. 403-556-2206. Go ahead. Give us a shout. The telephone line is open. The Cam Clark Ford text line is also open. And waiting for your calls and texts. For the Century 21, Bravo with the Trading Post. We do the Trading Post thing every weekday here on 96.5 The Ranch, 905 to 930. 2007 North Shore trailer, bumper pole in good clean condition. It's a 33-foot unit. Can text pictures in the Leslieville area at 403-846-3237. Let's see what else we've got here. Goodness. A two-capacity cream separator in good working condition. $100 each. Two cream separators in good working condition. $100 each, $150 for both. 403-556-9822. 403-556-9822. Firewood, pine spruce, $300 a cord. Tamarack, $450 a cord. Poplar at $270 a cord. 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We're continuing through with the Century 21 Bravo Realty Trading Post here on this Thursday morning. Can you believe it? Thursday's already here. It's going to be the weekend before we know it. Don't forget, tune in here on tomorrow night and throughout the weekend to catch the WPCA Chuckwagon races from Pinoca Stampede starting tomorrow night. Good morning, Trading Post.
11: Yeah, I heard you had there was somebody that was had a couple of Sea-Doos on a trailer.
5: Yes.
11: I didn't get the number I was driving, so.
5: Oh, sure. No problem. Let's see where I can find that one again. Sorry about that. There it is. Yes, 403-507-90.
11: Yeah, 507?
5: That's correct, 507-9095.
11: Thank you very much.
5: You bet. There you go. The guy's going to have a good time on those Sea-Doos on the lake for the summertime. Nothing like Sea-Doos at 28 degrees on the lake. Just wear some sunscreen because, those reflections burn. 403-556-2206. The telephone line is open. The Cam Clark Ford text line also open. They're both taking your submissions for the Century 21 Bravo with the Trading Post. 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That is for the idling pulley and the turf till rototiller. Let's see what else is on our Cam Clark Ford text line this morning. You can still get your Trading Post items in throughout the rest of the show at the Cam Clark Ford text line, which is 403-556-2206. Wanted glass headlight assemblies for the Cadillac Eldorado filament from 1992 to 2002. Also, they've got four firewood mixed, $150 for an 8-foot box. Also, an Avon collection, some in the original packaging for $400 or best offer. 403-975-5990. 403-975-5990. 403-556-2206. Our telephone line is open for the Century 21 Bravo with the Trading Post. 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Let's see what else might be on our Cam Clark Ford text line. 403-556-2206. It's going to refresh there. 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
5: 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The Cam Clark Ford text line open. And we are taking your calls and texts for the Century 21 Bravo Realty Trading Post right now. Let's see what's on our Cam Clark Ford text line this morning. We've got... Whoops. Ah, I see. Yes, the 2015 F-350 XL crew cab with a 6.2-liter gas engine, $295,000, $8,000 or best offer at 403-638-6881. Good morning, Trading Post.
15: Oh, hi. I'm looking for some portable fencing panels, like the kind that they use around construction sites. Mm-hmm. 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And my phone number is 403-350-4497.
5: 4497. Great. Yep. Thank you very much.
15: Thanks. Bye.
5: There you go. If you've got portable fencing panels, the ones that they use around construction areas, she would like to have 3 or 4 of them if you could. 403-350-4497. 403-556-2206. 5.5 minutes more here on the Century 21 Bravo Realty Trading Post. The Trading Post continuing right up until 9:30, as it does every weekday, 9:05 to 9:30 here on the ranch. It is the Century 21 Bravo Realty Trading Post. All right. Let's see what else might be on our Trading Post for the Cam Clark Ford text line. Quick sweep that has. Good morning. We have a stainless steel barbecue for $100. Also a titanium fifth wheel RV for $25,000. And looking for someone to... Oh, okay. That's the Harmattan area, 403-556-0805. 403-556-0805. Yeah, okay. For 4.5 more minutes here on the Century 21 Bravo Realty Trading Post. 403-556-2206. That is our telephone number and our Cam Clark Ford text line. Let's see what else might be on our Cam Clark Ford text line here this morning. Black and tan. Oh, they have three black, whatever, and tan Aussie. Sorry. I get it now. They are saying they have three black and tan, and tan Aussie Shepherd Collie Cross female pups for sale. Oh, those will be cute. 403-597-8358. 403-597-8358. Aussie Shepherd Collie Cross. Collies are beautiful. Yes, if you'd like a puppy that's going to be at your side, without question, 403-597-8358. Collies are very loyal. And when you cross them with a shepherd, they are even more so. So there you go. Beautiful dogs for sale. 403-597-8358 around the Caroline area. Let's see what else they've got. New in the box, Louisiana Grill Pellet Cooker Blackstone Model, $1,500. 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Sorry. 403-559-4263. That's the Louisiana Grill Pellet Smoker. We got about 3 minutes left on the Century 21 Bravo Realty Trading Post. Something you want to get on? You got something for sale? You're looking for something to buy? You need it for something? Whatever that might be. We can also take your garage sales if you're having one this weekend. We'd love to hear about that too. 403-556-2206. Let's see what else might be on our Cam Clark Ford text line. We've got about 2.5 minutes left on the Century 21 Bravo Realty Trading Post this morning. Okay. Again, we've got a missing cat. His name's Oliver. He's an orange ginger cat. Went missing in Olds at 57th Avenue, around 5370 57th Avenue, as a matter of fact. He's 2 years old. He's friendly. He has black whiskers, one on each side. He's also chipped. He went missing from the four-way stop area there on 57th Avenue. They're giving a reward of $500 to anyone who finds Oliver. Please contact Larissa at 403-507-5917. 403-507-5917. If you find Oliver, he's a orange ginger cat. And he's missing. And he's apparently really important because they're offering a reward for him. Although, quite frankly, I'd probably offer a reward for my cats, too, if they're missing. Either way, 403-556-2206, about a minute left on the Century 21 Bravo Realty Trading Post for this morning. From our Cam Clark Ford text line, nothing refreshing just quite yet. That's all right. The 2007 Mitsubishi Endeavor, 255,000 kilometers on it, second owner. It's been well-maintained, little to no rust. Got a Thule on it as well. It's included in the price. It's all-wheel drive, heated seats, new timing belt, and water pump is in it as well. Just got a fresh oil change, and it's all ready to go. $5,000 or best offer. 403-597-4930. 403-597-4930. Also from our Cam Clark Ford text line this morning, we've got the three black and tan Aussie Shepherd Collie Cross female pups for sale in the Caroline area. 403-597-8358. We've got stainless steel barbecue, $100. Titanium fifth wheel RV for $25,000. 403-556-0805. That's out in the Harmattan area. 403-556-0805. They're also looking for someone to take care of their gophers. I might be able to help you out with that. Looks like that's going to do it for the Century 21 Bravo Realty Trading Post for this morning. 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

0: Texas, when I die, that's Tanya Tucker. How you doing? It's 20 minutes to 10, Thursday morning. Beautifully bright and sunny day out there. Kind of shame that we have to work, hey? I know. And next week, look, it's going to rain for a lot of the week as well. So, I mean, I guess enjoy today while we've got it, because it's going to get wetter once again. Have you had a problem with, like, moss growing in your garden bins or in your garden, and mushrooms in your lawn? Yeah, that's going to be a thing. Also, the mosquitoes are going to be a thing as well because of the ample amount of rain and moisture we've gotten in the last little while. The mosquitoes are out like crazy. So what you want to do is make sure that if you're working out in the yard or working out in the garden or even just out for a walk, make sure you've got the mosquito spray on, because trust me, you're going to need it. I went out yesterday and I have little bumps all over me because I've been bitten like a bajillion times by mosquitoes. So don't suffer my fate. Take precautions and use the mosquito spray before you head out.
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1: Olds weather.
0: For this afternoon, a high of 25 degrees with a 30% chance of showers.

0: and a risk of thunderstorms late in the afternoon. 30% chance of showers through the evening and overnight tonight, a low of 10 degrees. Tomorrow, 60% chance of showers, a high of 21 in the afternoon, 11 degrees and cloudy tomorrow night. Rain for Saturday, a high of 16, 15 for Sunday with showers. Monday, 60% chance of showers, a high of 20 degrees.
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0: Betty, that's Carter Faith. 10 minutes to 10. I'm going to step aside now. Tanya will be here at 10 o'clock. She'll get you through till 2 o'clock. Sierra, of course, here from 2 till 6 to get you through your afternoon and into your evening. I'll be back tomorrow morning to get you up bright and early for your Friday one last time before I take off for vacation. Yeah, I'm on vacation next week, so I won't be here at all. But I will be here tomorrow morning, bright and early at 6 o'clock. Until I see you then, Trouble Canes, my name, that's all my time. I'm out of here. Stay safe, stay healthy, stay out of trouble. Enjoy the sunshine while it lasts.
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2: Teresa Royston, and I'm the manager here at the Innisfail Historical Village.
3: Teresa from the Innisfail Historical Village joins us on Community Hotline today as we look ahead to the Canada Day celebrations. And obviously, the town of Innisfail has a kickoff to Canada Day event that will take place on June the 30th. But then when the week switches over to July 1st, then it's the historical village's turn, isn't it, Teresa?
2: Yes, it is. And we start off with pancake breakfast starting at 9 a.m. And then we have music going from all day long until 10 p.m. that night. And for the kids, we've got a live magic show, two different performances at 1 and 3, and bouncy castles and face painting and all kinds of fun.
3: Yeah, that's great. So obviously the historical village has been doing this for quite a while. What kind of response do you normally get from the community for this great celebration on Canada Day?
2: We usually get quite a few people come through the gates, like around 800 to 900. Everybody just loves coming here for the Canada Day.
3: You bet. If people are going to come down there, do they need to bring anything with them?
2: Hopefully there's no rain this year, otherwise an umbrella, and nope. That's all you need.
3: That's a great thing. So what are you looking forward to the most this year? Is there anything new particularly for this year?
2: We have vendors this year, so that's a new thing. So I guess if people want to bring some cash with them for spending it on some cool items, that'll be for sale.
3: Yeah, that's great. And then you guys have music there as well, right?
2: We've got local bands all day, and then we've got Métis dancers too at 11 a.m. That's a new thing too this year. And then flag raising with the Innisfail Legion.
3: Yeah, and a special year for the Legion as well, as the Royal Canadian Legions across Canada celebrate their 100th. So we look forward to the Canada 159 birthday celebrations coming up here around the region and the Innisfail Historical Village with the great slate of events there. Teresa, if people want to see everything that you have planned before they go, where can they find out more information?
2: On our Facebook page, and I'm going to have it out. I'll send it out throughout different bulletins and everything around.
3: Awesome. Well, thanks so much for joining us on the Community Hotline today.
2: Yeah, no problem.
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2: It's time once again for This Day in Country Music, a look at all the happenings from June 25th. It was on this day in 1977 that Waylon Jennings' hit Lukenbach, Texas, Back to the Basics of Love would spend its sixth week at number one on the Hot Country Singles chart. It was just the third and final six-week number one song of the 70s and would be the last song to spend that long on top of the charts for 20 years until Tim McGraw and Faith Hill with It's Your Love in 1997. It was on this day in 1993 that Lyle Lovett married actress Julia Roberts at St. James Lutheran Church in Marion, Indiana. The couple separated in March of 95 and subsequently divorced. And it was on this day in 2001 that the Ryman Auditorium in Nashville, Tennessee, the home of the Grand Ole Opry from 1943 to 1974, was designated a National Historic Landmark. During its tenure at the Ryman Auditorium, the Opry hosted the biggest country music stars of the day, and the show became known around the world. That's a look at This Day in Country Music.
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1: Olds weather.
9: For this afternoon, a high of 25 degrees with a 30% chance of showers and a risk of thunderstorms late in the afternoon. 30% chance of showers through the evening and overnight tonight, a low of 10 degrees. Tomorrow, 60% chance of showers, a high of 21 in the afternoon, 11 degrees and cloudy tomorrow night. Rain for Saturday, a high of 16, 15 for Sunday with showers. Monday, 60% chance of showers, a high of 20 degrees.
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3: Whether it's slick, windy, bumper to bumper, or smooth sailing, we'll keep you posted. 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
5: For this afternoon, a high of 25 degrees with a 30% chance of showers and a risk of thunderstorms late in the afternoon. 30% chance of showers through the evening and overnight tonight, a low of 10 degrees. Tomorrow, 60% chance of showers, a high of 21 in the afternoon, 11 degrees and cloudy tomorrow night. Rain for Saturday, a high of 16, 15 for Sunday with showers. Monday, 60% chance of showers, a high of 20 degrees.
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0: Okay, so you're thinking lunch, right? 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
1: I'm Justin Goulet with your information update. It's been a relatively uneventful year for canola producers so far if you didn't have seeding delays. That's according to the Alberta Canola Provincial Agronomy Specialist. Keith Gabbard says the old Red Deer area and a little bit east is in a bit of a sweet spot for canola crop conditions at this stage of the season.
2: As you get north of Red Deer, you can see a fair bit more yellow crops and drowned out areas, and a little bit west they've had some more rain, but you don't have to go much further north to realize that our area has got it really, really pretty good this year.
1: He says they didn't see flea beetles bothering this canola crop for the most part. It looks like it is off to a good start and they didn't get flooded out like some of their neighbors to the far north, so at this point they are pretty optimistic about the year. There are a pair of days of celebrating our great nation coming up next week in the town of Innisfail. The town kicks it off at 5:30, the evening of June 30th, at Napoleon Sports Field with activities, food trucks, and live entertainment. Then next Wednesday, July 1st, Teresa Royston, manager at the Innisfail Historical Village, says to join them for a full slate of events starting at 9 in the morning with a pancake breakfast.
3: We usually get quite a few people come through the gates, like around 800 to 900. Everybody just loves coming here for the Canada Day. We've got local bands all day, and then we've got Métis dancers, too, at 11 a.m. That's a new thing, too, this year. And then flag raising with the Innisfail Legion.
1: Canada Day at the Innisfail Historical Village will also include bouncy castles, face painting, and vendors. And a popular country music festival has been cancelled just days before it was set to begin. Officials with Country Thunder Alberta announced the cancellation of the 2026 event in Calgary. It was set to start tomorrow and run through Sunday. Organizers cited city-imposed construction, traffic, and noise barriers for reasons to cancel the event, but Calgary's mayor, Jeremy Farkas, pushed back against those claims yesterday. Officials say ticket holders will get a full refund. For these stories and more, you can visit our website, MyMountainViewNow.com.
0: For full stories and more, visit MyMountainViewNow.com.
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5: In sports, Canada wrapped up the group stage at the FIFA World Cup on Wednesday in Vancouver. Team Canada fell just short, losing 2-1 to Switzerland. Switzerland will win Group B as a result, but the Canadians end up in second place. So for the first time ever at a Men's World Cup, they advance to the knockout stage. Canada will advance to face Group A runner-up South Africa in an elimination game on Sunday in Los Angeles. Pro Rodeo Canada has a trio of tour stops this week. The Midnight Days Pro Rodeo got underway last night in Fort McLeod. Pro Rodeo action at the Pinoca Stampede starts tonight at 6:30, and in BC, the Williams Lake Stampede also gets going this evening. And finally, the Toronto Blue Jays lost the rubber match of their three-game set with Houston 3-1 last night at Rogers Centre. Their homestand continues against Texas tonight. That's your sports update.
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6: Friday kicks off the 90th annual Pinoca Stampede and will be nearly halfway through the WPCA season. According to WPCA driver Chris Molly, one of the best parts of competing is being able to travel down the road with his family and the friends and family that support him along the way.
7: 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And then when we get to see Blake at every other show, so we don't get to see her all the time, but a lot of them, so which is good.
6: The Pinoca Stampede will run until July 1st, when the champion will be crowned. This is the WPCA Race Report, presented by VisitLethbridge.com.
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8: For this afternoon, a high of 25 degrees with a 30% chance of showers and a risk of thunderstorms late in the afternoon. 30% chance of showers through the evening, and overnight tonight, a low of 10 degrees. Tomorrow, 60% chance of showers, a high of 21 in the afternoon, 11 degrees and cloudy tomorrow night. Rain for Saturday, a high of 16, 15 for Sunday with showers. Monday, 60% chance of showers, a high of 20 degrees.
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12: I'm meteorologist David Spence with Rural Roots Canada. Central Alberta had a rough weekend. Heavy rainfall, accumulations of 100 millimeters or more near Edmonton, and today is not a field day. Rain tapers off and moves southeast through the morning, but northwest wind will gust behind the departing low through the afternoon. Tomorrow changes the story. The ridge builds in overnight, and Tuesday delivers the best field conditions since early June for Central Alberta. The sky clears, temperatures back to around 20 degrees, and spray windows are excellent. Soil conditions on heavier land will still be wet, but lighter soils that drain quickly should be workable. Wednesday continues the warm trend, temperatures in the low 20s, but in the afternoon, showers and storms become possible. Similar active pattern on Thursday and Friday as well, but the weekend will bring widespread rain as a new low develops to the southeast. Heat unit accumulation is running behind seasonal norms. Late-seeded canola and spring wheat need warmth. And Tuesday and Wednesday will deliver some of that, but probably not enough. For Rural Roots Canada, I'm meteorologist David Spence.
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15: 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Feed wheat is down $3 at $2.96 per ton or $8.06 per bushel, while corn is steady at $2.90 per metric ton. In the milling wheat markets, July Minneapolis futures are basically unchanged at $5.84, with local hard red spring bid for June-July movement at $7.80 per bushel. In the oilseeds, November canola futures add at $2.10 at $7.46.80 per ton or $16.94 per bushel. In the pulse markets, nearby red lentil prices remain at $0.24 per pound, and yellow peas are unchanged at $7.75. 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
16: This is your feeder and stock report for Thursday, June 25th. 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In central and southern Alberta on Wednesday, steers 900 plus 466 to 480, 8 to 900 513 to 530, 7 to 800 537 to 590, 6 to 700 612 to 660. 5 to 600, 701 to 740, 4 to 500, 727 to $8. Heifers 900 plus, 434 to 436, 8 to 900, 449 to 490, 7 to 800, 504 to 565, 6 to 700, 560 to 595, 5 to 600, 602 to 650, 4 to 500, 660 to 725. On a light test of the market yesterday in central Alberta, middle-aged cow-calf pairs traded from $6,400 per pair to $7,200 per pair. This is Dallas Roger with CanFax reporting for the Alberta Beef Producers.
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8: Olds weather.
2: For this afternoon, a high of 25 degrees with a 30% chance of showers and a risk of thunderstorms late in the afternoon. 30% chance of showers through the evening and overnight tonight, a low of 10 degrees. Tomorrow, 60% chance of showers, a high of 21 in the afternoon, 11 degrees and cloudy tomorrow night. Rain for Saturday, a high of 16, 15 for Sunday with showers. Monday, 60% chance of showers, a high of 20 degrees.
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2: Teresa Royston, and I'm the manager here at the Innisfail Historical Village.
3: Teresa from the Innisfail Historical Village joins us on Community Hotline today as we look ahead to the Canada Day celebrations. And obviously, the town of Innisfail has a kickoff to Canada Day event that will take place on June the 30th. But then when the week switches over to July 1st, then it's the historical village's turn, isn't it, Teresa?
2: Yes, it is. And we start off with pancake breakfast starting at 9 a.m. And then we have music going from all day long until 10 p.m. that night. And for the kids, we've got a live magic show, two different performances at 1 and 3, and bouncy castles and face painting and all kinds of fun.
3: Yeah, that's great. So obviously the historical village has been doing this for quite a while. What kind of response do you normally get from the community for this great celebration on Canada Day?
2: We usually get quite a few people come through the gates, like around 800 to 900. Everybody just loves coming here for the Canada Day.
3: You bet. If people are going to come down there, do they need to bring anything with them?
2: Hopefully there's no rain this year, otherwise an umbrella and nope. That's all you need.
3: That's a great thing. So what are you looking forward to the most this year? Is there anything new particularly for this year?
2: We have vendors this year, so that's a new thing. So I guess if people want to bring some cash with them for spending it on some cool items, that'll be for sale.
3: Yeah, that's great. And then you guys have music there as well, right?
2: We've got local bands all day, and then we've got Métis dancers too at 11 a.m. That's a new thing too this year. And then flag raising with the Innisfail Legion.
3: Yeah, and a special year for the Legion as well, as the Royal Canadian Legions across Canada celebrate their 100th. So we look forward to the Canada 159 birthday celebrations coming up here around the region and the Innisfail Historical Village with the great slate of events there. Teresa, if people want to see everything that you have planned before they go, where can they find out more information?
2: On our Facebook page, and I'm going to have it out. I'll send it out throughout different bulletins and everything around.
3: Awesome. Well, thanks so much for joining us on the Community Hotline today.
2: Yeah, no problem.
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2: It's time once again for This Day in Country Music, a look at all the happenings from June 25th. It was on this day in 1977 that Waylon Jennings' hit Lookin' Texas, Back to the Basics of Love, would spend its sixth week at number one on the Hot Country Singles chart. It was just the third and final six-week number one song of the 70s, and would be the last song to spend that long on top of the charts for 20 years, until Tim McGraw and Faith Hill with It's Your Love in 1997. It was on this day in 1993 that Lyle Lovett married actress Julia Roberts at St. James Lutheran Church in Marion, Indiana. The couple separated in March of 95 and subsequently divorced. And it was on this day in 2001 that the Ryman Auditorium in Nashville, Tennessee, the home of the Grand Ole Opry from 1943 to 1974, was designated a National Historic Landmark. During its tenure at the Ryman Auditorium, the Opry hosted the biggest country music stars of the day, and the show became known around the world. That's a look at This Day in Country Music.
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1: Olds weather.
8: For this afternoon, a high of 25 degrees with a 30% chance of showers and a risk of thunderstorms late in the afternoon. 30% chance of showers through the evening and overnight tonight, a low of 10 degrees. Tomorrow, 60% chance of showers, a high of 21 in the afternoon, 11 degrees and cloudy tomorrow night. Rain for Saturday, a high of 16, 15 for Sunday with showers. Monday, 60% chance of showers, a high of 20 degrees.
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0: Hey, good afternoon. How's it going? We made it already to Thursday, and near the end of Thursday at that. Hopefully the nice weather sticks with us into the weekend. That would be more than ideal, because we have a lot of good events coming up this weekend, including the Ride for Dad, the Rural Alberta Ride for Dad in Didsbury. It is, if you don't know what Ride for Dad is, Canada-wide event, but this is the Rural Alberta branch specifically. It's a big motorcycle ride that raises awareness and donates and funds research for prostate cancer. It encourages a lot of people to get tested. It funds that research that hopefully could develop treatments and maybe one day a cure. And the whole point of it is that it's a long motorcycle ride. That is the point. And it's super, super cool. Thus the name Ride for Dad. So let's talk about your longest ride out on the highways. Maybe it was for a road trip. Maybe it was for work. Maybe you had to travel a super long ways. Or maybe you were just doing it just cause. Just cause you like the long drive. Shoot me a text on the Cam Clark Ford text line. And if you want more information on Ride for Dad this weekend in Didsbury, check out our website, mymountainviewnow.com.
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0: There's High Valley for you with Fools here on 96.5 The Ranch. What is the longest that you've ever been on the road for? We're talking about this because Ride for Dad is this weekend in Didsbury. So, I'm wondering, what is the longest ride that you've ever been on the road? Because that's a long ride. What's your long ride? This text here says, long time ago, I did the drive from Vancouver to Saskatoon. Beautiful drive, but it probably took 18 hours of total driving. Oh boy, that's a long ride. At what point do you add like a hotel stay into your driving plans? You know, like at what point do you draw the line? It's like, hey, we gotta sleep, guys. This is insane. Because I'm thinking for myself, it'd be around like maybe the 9 hour mark. That would be in my area, maybe 8 hours even, where I'd be like, okay, we gotta pack it up. We gotta sleep, even if it's just on the side of the road. We can't keep driving. And I guess too, it depends on the number of drivers that you actually have in the car. Because if there's like six of you, you could just get that drive done. We could just rotate every few hours and everyone gets enough sleep, you know? But if it's one or two, it's not going to work out so well.
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6: Olds weather.
7: For the rest of the day today, we are going to be seeing conditions of 23 degrees with a 30% chance of showers and a risk of thunderstorms. Your wind is going to be blowing from 20 kilometers an hour and gusting to 40. Overnight tonight, we are going to be seeing clear conditions and a low of 11 degrees. Tomorrow morning, 13 degrees and overcast. Right now in the town of Olds, it is 23 degrees with a 30% chance of showers and a risk of thunderstorms.
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Dierks Bentley Sideways here on 96.5 The Ranch. The Rural Alberta Ride for Dad is this Saturday starting in Didsbury. And it's got us talking about your longest ride, the longest ride that you've ever been on the highways. This text here says, my family made the drive from Didsbury to Fort Mac. Holy cow. Even if it's travel just within the province, it could still be really long. That drive was 7 hours long. Wow. Province travel, like, within the province? Completely underestimated. Like, no one thinks it's going to be that.

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1: I'm Cass Patterson with your information update. The 57th Avenue infrastructure project in Olds has slipped about a week behind its construction time. Town Council heard an update on the progress of the project that began on June 1st during this week's meeting. The recent rainy weather slowed it down for a couple days, and then Mayor Dan Daly says there was also an unexpected problem securing the water line while working on it. The work is being completed on 57th Avenue between Highway 27 and Shannon Drive in order to address failing underground infrastructure and improve safety in the area. Canada's 159th birthday is just 1 week away, and Didsbury Museum Manager Don Stewart expects over 50 volunteers will help to put on the July 1st festivities in town.
2: Zion Church is coming over with their inflatables. Didsbury Minor Soccer have set up the soccer game. Members from the Didsbury Municipal Library setting up a mini golf. Like, it's just amazing how much the community is coming out to support everything and partnering up with the museum.
1: Canada Day in Didsbury will also include a full vendor market in Moose Fence Park from noon until 4. Clint's Kitchen is going ahead with its barbecue in the park today in Olds. The event was postponed due to inclement weather last week, but it is back on now for today at Centennial Park starting at 5 p.m. Join them for a free barbecue meal of hot dogs, hamburgers, pop, and chips. Clint's Kitchen will also be paying it forward by collecting donations to give to the Hope for MVC Kids Society. That's your information update.
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4: For the rest of the day today, we are going to be seeing conditions of 23 degrees with a 30% chance of showers and a risk of thunderstorms. Your wind is going to be blowing from 20 kilometers an hour and gusting to 40. Overnight tonight, we are going to be seeing clear conditions and a low of 11 degrees. Tomorrow morning, 13 degrees and overcast. Right now in the town of Olds, it is 23 degrees with a 30% chance of showers and a risk of thunderstorms.
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0: Brett Kissel with Anthem here on 96.5 The Ranch. Good afternoon. How's it going? My name is Sierra. Weather's holding up. Hopefully, no more rainouts this weekend, especially in terms of the WPCA, World Professional Truck Wagon Association. Their races had a rough time. They're having a rough time with the rain this year. Sunday's races in Wainwright got scratched, so, you know, it sucks. And it's not the first time that they've had a rainout this year. Unfortunately, Alberta weather decides it's going to cancel lots of things. So I want to know today, what has the weather canceled for you in the past? This turbulent Alberta weather, what has it ruined for you? Shoot me a text on the Cam Clark Ford text line here. And if you want to read that full story on WPCA Action, that's up on our website, mymountainviewnow.com.
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0: How do you like me now? Toby Keith here on 96.5 The Ranch. The weather, especially here in Alberta, is unpredictable. It's turbulent, and the worst part, perhaps, is that it has a big impact on your daily activities. It kind of dictates what you can and can't do outside, and inside for that matter. Like, last week we were talking about thunderstorms, and that dictates what you can do inside. So we're talking about what got canceled because of the weather. This text here says, 3 years in a row, my son's final soccer game of the season has been rained out. It's tradition at this point. Yeah, that is weird, hey, how it works out like that sometimes. Like, next year, will you even write that one down on the calendar? Like, you see the 30% chance of rain in the forecast? Yeah, that game's not happening.
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0: For the rest of the day today, we are going to be seeing conditions of 23 degrees with a 30% chance of showers and a risk of thunderstorms. Your wind is going to be blowing from 20 kilometers an hour and gusting to 40. Overnight tonight, we are going to be seeing clear conditions and a low of 11 degrees. Tomorrow morning, 13 degrees and overcast. Right now in the town of Olds, it is 23 degrees with a 30% chance of showers and a risk of thunderstorms.
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The World Professional Chuck Wagon Association has had its second rainout this past Sunday, which really, really sucks. Their Sunday night got scratched in Wainwright. It really sucks. And it's got us talking about what got canceled because of the weather. This text here says, my family tries to do a big summer party every year in the backyard. Gathers a pretty significant crowd. Last year, we had to make the tough decision to cancel because of the wildfire smoke. Being outside was simply unbearable. Man, the wildfire smoke, in my opinion, that might be the worst. That might be the worst weather, you know? You can't breathe.

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1: 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This is where country lives. The Ranch.
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1: I'm Cass Patterson with your information update. It's been a relatively uneventful year for canola producers so far if you didn't have seeding delays. That's according to the Alberta Canola Provincial Agronomy Specialist. Keith Gobert says the Olds Red Deer area and a little bit east is in a bit of a sweet spot for canola crop conditions at this stage of the season.
2: As you get north of Red Deer, you can see a fair bit more yellow crops and drowned out areas, and a little bit west they've had some more rain, but you don't have to go much further north to realize that our area has got it really, really pretty good this year.
1: He says they didn't see flea beetles bothering this canola crop for the most part. It looks like it is off to a good start, and they didn't get flooded out like some of their neighbors to the far north, so at this point they're pretty optimistic about the year. A decade-long strategy for cancer care was launched by Alberta's government this week. With approximately 1 in 2 Albertans expected to develop cancer in their lifetime, the province has created a roadmap of goals to enhance cancer care by 2036. Among the key initiatives will be advanced therapies, modernizing data and digital care, and supporting workforce growth in the cancer care system. Alberta's government is also aiming to expand screening programs, as well as improve diagnostic and referral pathways, plus deliver seamless state-of-the-art care for every Albertan. There are a pair of days of celebrating our great nation coming up next week in the town of Innisfail. The town of Innisfail is going to kick it off at 5:30 on June 30th at the Napoleon Sports Field with activities, food trucks, and live entertainment. Then on July 1st, Teresa Roaston, manager of the Innisfail Historical Village, says to join them for a full slate of events starting at 9 a.m. with a pancake breakfast. Canada Day at the Innisfail Historical Village is also set to include bouncy castles, face painting, and vendors. That's your information update.
0: For full stories and more, visit MyMountainViewNow.com.
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4: For the rest of the day today, we are going to be seeing conditions of 23 degrees with a 30% chance of showers and a risk of thunderstorms. Your wind is going to be blowing from 20 kilometers an hour and gusting to 40. Overnight tonight, we are going to be seeing clear conditions and a low of 11 degrees. Tomorrow morning, 13 degrees and overcast. Right now in the town of Olds, it is 23 degrees with a 30% chance of showers and a risk of thunderstorms.
5: 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Need a tow? They can move it anytime, any weather. Get hooked on Cooters. 403-638-3934.
0: Ranch Roads Update.
4: 57th Avenue going north at Highway 27 is still closed, and there is a detour available if you're trying to get to the hospital there. That closure affects 57th Avenue from Highway 27 all the way up to Shannon Drive. So just keep that in mind as you head home today. If you see anything else in traffic, please do let us know by shooting us a text on the Cam Clark Ford text line, or if you would prefer, give us a call on the phone lines as well. The Road Report is brought to you by Integra Tire in Sundry.
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0: Lainey Wilson and Watermelon Moonshine on 96.5 The Ranch. How's it going? How's it hanging? Good afternoon. Ride for Dad is this weekend, which is super, super cool. If you don't know what Ride for Dad is, Canada-wide event. 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And it's all in the name of keeping our dads healthy. 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And if you're looking for more information on Ride for Dad, that's up on our website, mymountainviewnow.com.
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0: the most dad thing that your dad does? We're talking about this because it is Ride for Dad this weekend. If you're looking for more information on that, it's on our website, mymountainviewnow.com. This text here says, the hacking and coughing in the bathroom when he wakes up. Sounds like he's trying to expel his lungs from his body. What a way to describe it, eh? Oh, man. Yeah, it is true, though. That is a very, very dad thing. Getting up for work in the morning and you just hear him in the bathroom, like, dying. I think we would all hack and cough like that in the morning, but we're too polite, you know? Dads do not care. They don't let that weigh them down. They're going to hack and cough as much as they want in the house that they pay for, thank you very much. The Ranch.
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0: For the rest of the day today, we are going to be seeing conditions of 23 degrees with a 30% chance of showers and a risk of thunderstorms. Your wind is going to be blowing from 20 kilometers an hour and gusting to 40. Overnight tonight, we are going to be seeing clear conditions and a low of 11 degrees. Tomorrow morning, 13 degrees and overcast. Right now in the town of Olds, it is 23 degrees with a 30% chance of showers and a risk of thunderstorms.
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for Dad is this Saturday in Didsbury, and it's got us talking about the most dad thing that your dad does. I've got a text here. It's from Hank S. Says, my dad does all his outdoor chores in his underwear. No shirt, no pants. Dads truly just do not care. Yeah, I mean, I never really realized it until now that the reason that dads act the way they do isn't because they're weird. It's because they're weird and they have no shame, you know? Like, they're too dad to care about being judged in any meaningful way. And unfortunately for the rest of us, this sometimes extends to their clothes. Or, in this case, lack thereof.

0: talking about it throughout this hour. I said it once, I'll say it again. Ride for Dad is this weekend in Didsbury. It'll come up to Three Hills, into Olds, back to Didsbury. And it's got us talking about the most dad thing that your dad does. This text here says, the damn jokes. He hasn't lost it with age either, and now it's my grandkids thing to deal with. Ooh, yeah. Dad jokes are one thing. Grandpa jokes, those are quite another. Dads from all over the world go to grandpas just to learn how to dad joke like no one else, you know? Teach me your ways. That's the way. And no one laughs at their own jokes like a grandpa does. And that's the truth.
1: Country. Keeping it country. This is where country lives. Country is The Ranch.
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1: I'm Cass Patterson with your information update. It's been a relatively uneventful year for canola producers so far if you didn't have seeding delays. That's according to the Alberta Canola Provincial Agronomy Specialist. Keith Gobert says the Olds Red Deer area and a little bit east is in a bit of a sweet spot for canola crop conditions at this stage of the season.
2: As you get north of Red Deer, you can see a fair bit more yellow crops and drowned out areas, and a little bit west they've had some more rain, but you don't have to go much further north to realize that our area has got it really pretty good this year.
1: He says they didn't see flea beetles bothering this canola crop for the most part. It looks like it is off to a good start, and they didn't get flooded out like some of their neighbors to the far north, so at this point they're pretty optimistic about the year. A decade-long strategy for cancer care was launched by Alberta's government this week. With approximately 1 in 2 Albertans expected to develop cancer in their lifetime, the province has created a roadmap of goals to enhance cancer care by 2036. Among the key initiatives will be advanced therapies, modernizing data and digital care, and supporting workforce growth in the cancer care system. Alberta's government is also aiming to expand screening programs, as well as improve diagnostic and referral pathways, plus deliver seamless state-of-the-art care for every Albertan. There are a pair of days of celebrating our great nation coming up next week in the town of Innisfail. The town of Innisfail is going to kick it off at 5:30 on June 30th at the Napoleon Sports Field with activities, food trucks, and live entertainment. Then on July 1st, Teresa Roaston, manager of the Innisfail Historical Village, says to join them for a full slate of events starting at 9 a.m. with a pancake breakfast. Canada Day at the Innisfail Historical Village is also set to include bouncy castles, face painting, and vendors. That's your information update.
0: For full stories and more, visit MyMountainViewNow.com.
3: In sports, Canada wrapped up the group stage at the FIFA World Cup on Wednesday in Vancouver. Team Canada fell just short, losing 2-1 to Switzerland. Switzerland will win Group B as a result, but the Canadians end up in second place, so for the first time ever in a men's World Cup, they advance to the knockout stage. Canada will advance to face Group A runner-up South Africa in an elimination game on Sunday in Los Angeles. Pro Rodeo Canada has a trio of tour stops this week. The Midnight Days Pro Rodeo got underway last night in Fort McLeod. Pro Rodeo action at the Pinoca Stampede starts tonight at 6:30, and in BC, the Williams Lake Stampede also gets going this evening. And finally, the Toronto Blue Jays lost the rubber match of their 3-game set with Houston 3-1 last night at Rogers Centre. Their homestand continues against Texas tonight. That's your sports update.
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1: Friday kicks off the 90th annual Pinoca Stampede and will be nearly halfway through the WPCA season. 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
5: 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And then when we get to see Blake at every other show, so we don't get to see her all the time, but a lot of them, so which is good.
1: The Pinoca Stampede will run until July 1st, when the champion will be crowned. This is the WPCA Race Report, presented by VisitLethbridge.com.
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6: For the rest of the day today, we are going to be seeing conditions of 23 degrees with a 30% chance of showers and a risk of thunderstorms. Your wind is going to be blowing from 20 kilometers an hour and gusting to 40. Overnight tonight, we are going to be seeing clear conditions and a low of 11 degrees. Tomorrow morning, 13 degrees and overcast. Right now in the town of Olds, it is 23 degrees with a 30% chance of showers and a risk of thunderstorms.
0: 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'Cause I just wanna be-

0: for you.
1: Sure, parenting can be tough, but look at it this way. 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Summer sizzles on the ranch.

0: Hello, hello. Good afternoon. How's it going? Sun is shining, but the weekend, it's not looking great. I'll be honest. Forecast is not in our favor right now, especially if you were hoping for no more rain. Especially because WBCA action continues here on 96.5 The Ranch. And WBCA has gotten rained out a couple times this year so far, especially Sunday in Wainwright. That was a bit of a rainy one as well, and that got the events scratched off the calendar there. So we talked earlier about that, and we talked about things getting canceled for the weather in general. And we had a text come in about canceling their own party for smoke, you know, wildfire smoke, and they decided, you know what, we can't do this. We have to cancel our own event. So I'm wondering today, what is your weather line? What is your least favorite weather? And it'll make you cancel an event. Even if you were super, super excited for it, you just can't cope with this weather. What is that weather?
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0: Your least favorite weather, the weather that will make you cancel an event, no matter how much you were looking forward to it, no matter how much you planned and how much money you poured into it, this weather will make you cancel an event. What is that weather? Shoot me a text on the Cam Clark Ford text line. This text here says, I agree with the smoke being the worst weather. Air quality higher than 6 means I'm inside like a goblin for the rest of the day. No smoky air for me. Yeah, and the smoke is, I agree, it's my least favorite too, but it's kind of a weird thing because it's not like the rain where it makes it like physically hard to do things outside other than breathing, right? It's just like the, if you can't, you can't really set up a tent in the rain, but you could set up a tent in the smoke. You know what I mean? That kind of deal. But the side effects of the smoke just suck. It's just terrible, right? One thing I will say about the smoke is, you know how the sun gets all red? That's kind of cool. That looks kind of neat.
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0: For the rest of the day today, we are going to be seeing conditions of 23 degrees with a 30% chance of showers and a risk of thunderstorms. Your wind is going to be blowing from 20 kilometers an hour and gusting to 40. Overnight tonight, we are going to be seeing clear conditions and a low of 11 degrees. Tomorrow morning, 13 degrees and overcast. Right now in the town of Olds, it is 23 degrees with a 30% chance of showers and a risk of thunderstorms.
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Chevy Silverado, that's Bailey Zimmerman for you on 96.5 The Ranch. That's going to do it for me today. Hope you thoroughly enjoyed the show. Thank you for all your calls and texts as well. It's always great to hear from you on the Cam Clark Ford text line. I'm back tomorrow for your Friday edition of the show. Fingers crossed it isn't a rainy show. I really, really hope not. But the forecast, once again, we've been saying it throughout the show. I'll say it again. It's not been in our favor, guys. It's really not looking great. I mean, it's not going to be like the torrential downpour that last weekend was, but like it's still going to be rain. Still going to be significant, like probably like 45 millimeters is what we're looking at right now. Maybe it'll change. You know, it's still not Friday yet. There's time. Here's Josh Rosh. Enjoy the rest of your day.

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